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I'm from the dirty, but that Chico nice. Y'all call it a moment, I call it life.

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Everybody circling as vultures. Negative, nepotist. Everybody waiting for the fall of man. Everybody praying for the end of time.

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2: 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You can catch a break. Still dark outside and the pills they've got you taking doesn't seem to change it.